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9: Hello, I'm Adi Adedoyin at the BBC Sports Centre with your daily roundup from Wimbledon 2026, recorded at 19 hours GMT. With me from Centre Court is Delith Lloyd. And Delith, the defending men's champion Jannik Sinner made it through on Wednesday, and the women's defending champion Iga Swiatek has also progressed.
10: Yes, Ali, that's right. And there were no tears on this occasion. Remember, Swiatek was visibly emotional after her first round win against Taylor Townsend. The emotion, I think, of opening on centre as defending champion on the Tuesday and the pressure that came with it all a bit too much in the end. But the third seed here had total control against former finalist Karolina Pliskova, winning 6-1, 6-3 in just an hour and 10 minutes. So how did Swiatek feel her performance went?
11: More stable, and that's good. No, I mean, for sure, you know, the first round was really emotional, but today I felt like, you know, it's another day in the office. I need to be ready, be sharp, make good decisions. So, you know, it's always better when you're able to do that, and today was a good day for sure. I was consistent, I had a good level of focus, so I'm really happy with the performance.
12: You're up against, obviously, a very tough opponent, Karolina Pliskova, who's been to the final here at Wimbledon. There were moments where she showed her quality, particularly in the second set. How did you hold your nerve through that moment, and what did you do then that really pleased you most?
11: Well, honestly, I just believe that I can be the more solid player on the court. So even when she was playing fast and flat, you know, I knew that my spin, you know, gives me control. So I had things to, like, challenge her with, and I was aware of that. So it really gave me a lot of belief. And at that moment where it got more tight, I knew I can use it, and I'm really happy about that.
10: Iga Swiatek there with the BBC's Rishi Prasad. Well, also through to the third round in the women's draw, the 2022 champion Elena Rybakina. Now, she dropped just 3 games in dispatching American Katie McNally. It's worth keeping an eye on Rybakina as well, because she does look back to perhaps arguably her best, having suffered from injury problems in recent years. She won the Australian Open, of course, a year ago. This year, even. She's looking very good indeed. A straight sets win for Madison.

0: Martin Keys as well to book her place in the third round. She knocked out Britain's Katie Swan in straight sets. And last year's Wimbledon finalist, Amanda Anisimova, continues her redemption arc. She's through to the third round.
1: And it was all about the return of Serena Williams on Tuesday, and her first round conqueror, Maya Joint, was back in action today. How did she get on?
0: Well, the 20-year-old Australian had to make do with a smaller show court today on this occasion after beating Williams on a packed centre court on Tuesday. Alexandra Iala of the Philippines, her opponent, though, she seeded 29th in the world and proved too good for Maya Joint in the end, who was knocked out in three sets. Iala, by the way, Addy, will now face Świątek in the third round, and that match, I think, is bound to be on centre.
1: And some of the big seeds in the men's game are doing well.
0: They certainly are. I mean, wins for the fifth seed Alex de Minaur, the sixth seed Taylor Fritz, both those ones to watch with the potential of heading deep into the tournament. And the ninth seed Flavio Caboli as well, also won. The Italian dropped a set, though, on his way to the third round. But he's riding the crest of a wave after reaching the French Open final last month. While a second seed and French Open champion Alexander Zverev had another straight sets win, this time over Valentin Royer. So how did he assess his victory?
2: Yeah, for 2.5 sets, I played an almost perfect match. And then, yeah, I lost a bit of focus, lost a bit of concentration, and used it very well. And, yeah, he made it very interesting in the end. But to play another set, even though I love to play here at Wimbledon, but it's nice to win easier in the beginning of the week. I mean, I'm not old yet, but I'm getting to an age where I think you need to save energy, and I think it also builds confidence when you win in easily, when you win in straight sets. I think it helps for your confidence, especially for me at Wimbledon. You know, I love this tournament, but I'm still waiting for a big result, and if I continue playing like this, I definitely think it can happen this year.
0: Still not old at age 29. Worth mentioning as well, Addy, that former finalist Matteo Berrettini is through, as is the Spanish teenage superstar Rafael Hodar. And a quick look ahead to day five on Friday. Jannik Sinner and Aryna Sabalenka and Novak Djokovic opens up proceedings on centre court. So plenty to look forward to.
1: Thank you, Delith. That's it from Wimbledon Update for today. Join us next time.

A very good morning and a warm namaste, India. You're tuned to FM Rainbow 102.6 MHz. Station of the Nation. The time at the studio clock is 6 minutes past 10 a.m. and which means it is time to bring you some timeless melodies. Welcome to the Matchless Music Hour. My name is Lipika Das.

CR. Weatherman caps the day's temperatures at 37 degrees today. Fingers crossed, guys, for some rain, some showers. Where traffic is concerned, very heavy to moderate congestion reported at key hotspots driven by ongoing PWD construction and also seasonal maintenance. Do check your route before heading out. Evergreen melodies to brighten your Friday morning continues on the Matchless Music Hour. Here's the next one.

15 minutes past 10 a.m. time for the first Bollywood Nostalgia. The song is from a movie called Roti, released in 1974. Singers are Kishore Kumar and Lata Mangeshkar. Music direction by Lakshmikant Pyarelal, and lyricist is Anand Bakshi. Let's listen to this retro jam.

A super hit romantic song from the evergreen Bollywood film Roti there. And the primary message of the song is that external beauty, such as fair complexion, is temporary and one should not be overly boastful about it. That was a great track, isn't it? Matchless Music Hour continues on FM Rainbow 102.6 MHz. The next track here is by the Archies, Sugar Sugar.

A lot of our listeners are tuned into this program. It's so nice to read their messages here. The first one, Vijay Wanchu from Guru Gram writes, "Hello, Lipika, enjoying this lovely music and my drive to Delhi. Your presentation is unique. Keep up the good work." Thank you, Mr. Vijay Wanchu. Srinath writes, "Good morning, Lipika. Sleepy Sri from West Bengal. Thanks for playing the Beatles. I'm glad you like that." And Rajkumar K. Santani is tuned in Akola, Maharashtra. Our very regular listener friend, Rolin, is also tuned in to the program in Delhi. Many more messages coming in. Please stay tuned into your favorite program, guys. The next track is dedicated to all those tuned into this session, Top of the World by the Carpenters.

You are tuned into the Matchless Music Hour on FM Rainbow 102.6 MHz with me, Lipika Das, and time now for the next Hindi classic. Now, this song will remind most of us about Chitrahar on Doordarshan way back in the late 1980s. The song is celebrated as an evergreen and very energetic classic from 1968 Bollywood film Brahmachari. The music is composed by Shankar Jaikishan. The song is sung by Mohammad Rafi and Suman Kalyanpur, and it's picturized on iconic couple Shami Kapoor and Mumtaz. Here's the track.

Just to remind you all listeners, you are tuned to FM Rainbow 102.6 MHz and you are listening to the Matchless Music Hour with me, Lipika. We have a lot of messages coming in from our regular listeners. There's also some new names here. Mr. Rajkumar from Trichy writes, good morning, Lipika. No matter what changes or not, Akashvani FM Rainbow Delhi 102.6 is always fixed on delivering high quality entertainment, truly on top of the world. And he also writes that I'm enjoying Matchless Kapi, means coffee, with Matchless Music. Thanks a ton, RJ Lipika. Thank you, Mr. Rajkumar. Yes, we all work hard to keep you entertained and we also appreciate your dedication for being such dedicated listeners, all of you who are tuned in and who are also writing to us. Sudha Parth Sarthi is also tuned in to the program in Delhi and she writes, hello, Lipika. So great to hear you on this beautiful morning. I'm also very happy to see that you all are tuned in. The next track that I'm going to play to you is a Latin rock track by Santana. It's called Oye Como Va, which means listen how it goes.

Mr. Ravi Prasad writes from Hyderabad. Hello, Arjun Lipika. Good music, synonymous with Arjun Lipika. By just listening to music, we can figure out who is on the mic. Thank you so much, Mr. Ravi Prasad. These words means a lot, and I think we have similar taste for music, isn't it? Time now for the next and the last Hindi retro of the morning. This is from a movie called Farz, a 1967 Bollywood spy thriller. The song here is sung by Mukesh and Lata Mangeshkar, composed by Lakshmikant Pyarelal. The song is celebrated for its playful chemistry, evergreen melody, and simplistic storytelling. Hum to tere aashiq, dedicated to all of you listeners tuned into FM Rainbow.

Another message from Mr. Deve Mukherjee, who writes, Silipika, good to hear you on MMH after a very long time. Nice collection of both Hindi and English numbers. Enjoying the music. Keep playing good old songs. Best regards. Thank you, Mr. Deve Mukherjee. 5 minutes to go when I have to wrap up this beautiful and amazing session of the Matchless Music Hour. Do you love traveling, but you don't do that because either you don't have company or you worry too much about safety and all that stuff? In that case, come back at 12 noon for Play It Cool, because I'm going to share some tips on solo traveling this afternoon. Wrapping up this session with some sad news here. Dear listeners, Village People, the disco group from 1970s, famous for songs like YMCA, Go West and In the Navy. Frontman and the lead singer of Village People, Victor Willis, is no more. He died at the age of 74, just one day before his 75th birthday on June 30th. Born in Texas, Victor Willis was also the co-writer of the band's hits, songs like YMCA, which is a track I'm going to play to you right away. And rest in peace, Victor Willis. We will always remember you whenever we listen to YMCA. Before that, I would like to thank all our listeners for tuning in this morning and making this day so memorable for me. Do come back at 12 noon for Play It Cool. I'm Lipika Das, signing off for now. Bye-bye.

Dear listeners, this is AIR FM Rainbow, and here are the news headlines at 11 a.m. Prime Minister Narendra Modi and his Japanese counterpart Shane Takaichi strongly condemn terrorism and violent extremism in all its forms and manifestations. Election Commission seeks responses from rival factions of Trinamool Congress regarding competing claims about parties' organizational elections and authorized signatories. Annual Sri Amarnath Yatra begins from both Pahalgam and Baltal roads in Jammu and Kashmir. Iran's Supreme Leader Mojtaba Khamenei to skip Father Ali Khamenei's funeral over security fears. Bihar Governor Ayed Atta Hasnain and Minister of State for External Affairs Pavitra Margarita to attend funeral ceremony of Ayatollah Ali Khamenei. 27 people killed in Russian strikes on Ukrainian capital Kyiv. Southeast monsoon advances into entire Delhi, parts of Gujarat, Madhya Pradesh, Haryana, Punjab and Rajasthan. Spain beat Austria 3-0 to enter round of 16 at FIFA World Cup. And BCCI announces schedule for India's two-match test series against Sri Lanka to be played from 15th to 27th of next month. Those were the headlines at 11 a.m. Please stay tuned for the next program.

0: Today, India stands among the global leader in renewable energy. This achievement has been made possible through visionary leadership and several transformative initiatives of the government. Flagship schemes such as PM Surya Ghar Muft Bijli Yojana and PM Kusum democratized access to clean energy, empowering 1,000 farmer and rural communities. The next phase of India's clean energy transition will be driven by innovation, integration, and inclusivity. In this journey, we need to shift our focus increasingly towards the prosumer creation. Distributed renewable energy has acquired immense significance today. As renewable penetration increases, issues related to grid stability and reliability become critical. Consumer must increasingly become producer and active participants in the energy ecosystem. Rooftop solar coupled with energy storage and smart energy management will help create a resilience and flexible power system while empowering citizens and communities. At the same time, we must accelerate our effort in emerging technologies such as agrivoltaic floating solar, energy storage system, green hydrogen, and smart grid solution. These technologies will unlock new opportunity while ensuring that clean energy reaches every corner of the country. The government remains committed to fostering a favorable environment for investment, research, entrepreneurship, and skill development. I encourage our manufacturer, developer, startup, researchers, and industry leaders to work together to create a globally competitive solution that are affordable, scalable, and sustainable. As we move towards our vision of Viksit Bharat 2047, the solar sector will continue to be a cornerstone of India's growth story. Let us work collectively to make India's solar success story even bigger and establish our nation as the renewable energy capital of the world. It will be a model that embodies the timeless spirit of Vasudhaiva Kutumbakam, where the well-being of humanity and the planet go hand to hand. I wish this conference every success and look forward to the insightful deliberation that will shape the future of solar energy in India and beyond. My best wishes to all those present here. Thank you very much. Jai.
1: You just heard the inaugural address by Shri Shripad Yessonayak, Honorable Union Minister of State for Power and New and Renewable Energy, at the Solar Futures 2026 conference being held today at India Habitat Center in

0: आपकी वाणी आकाशवाणी।
1: Very good afternoon, dear listeners. This is AIRFM Rainbow 102.6 megahertz. In a short while from now, that is at 12:02 noon, we shall bring you a sponsored program in Hindi.

0: In this edition of Sustainability Karma, we now bring to you the inaugural address by Shri Sripad Yesso Naik, Honorable Union Minister of State for Power and New and Renewable Energy at the Solar Futures 2026 conference being held today at India Habitat Center in New Delhi.
1: Namaskar. My greeting to all of you at the Solar Future 2026 conference being organized by Sustainability Karma in technical partnership with the National Institute of Solar Energy, an autonomous specialized institute under the Ministry of New and Renewable Energy, Government of India. This is an opportune moment for all stakeholders to celebrate the India's remarkable solar energy journey and its contribution to the vision of Viksit Bharat over the last decade. India has demonstrated how an ambitious vision, enabling policies, technological innovation, and collective action can transform the energy landscape of the nation. Today, India stands among the global leader in renewable energy. This achievement has been made possible through visionary leadership and several transformative initiatives of the government. Flagship schemes such as PM Surighar Muft Bijli Yojana and PM Kusum democratized access to clean energy, empowering 1,000 farmer and rural communities. The next phase of India's clean energy transition will be driven by innovation, integration, and inclusivity. In this journey, we need to shift our focus increasingly towards the prosumer creation. Distributed renewable energy has acquired immense significance today. As renewable penetration increases, issues related to grid stability and reliability become critical. Consumer must increasingly become producer and active participants in the energy ecosystem. Rooftop solar coupled with energy storage and smart energy management will help create a resilient and flexible power system while empowering citizens and communities. At the same time, we must accelerate our effort in emerging technologies such as agrivoltaic floating solar, energy storage system, green hydrogen, and smart grid solution. These technologies will unlock new opportunity while ensuring that clean energy reaches every corner of the country. The government remains committed to fostering a favorable environment for investment, research, entrepreneurship, and skill development. I encourage our manufacturer, developer, start

0: up researchers and industry leaders to work together to create a globally competitive solution that are affordable, scalable and sustainable. As we move towards our vision of Viksit Bharat 2047, the solar sector will continue to be a cornerstone of India's growth story. Let us work collectively to make India's solar success story even bigger and establish our nation as the renewable energy capital of the world. It will be a model that embodies the timeless spirit of Vasudhaiva Kutumbakam, where the well-being of humanity and the planet go hand to hand. I wish this conference every success and look forward to the insightful deliberation that will shape the future of solar energy in India and beyond. My best wishes to all those present here. Thank you very much. Jai.
1: You just heard the inaugural address by Shri Shripad Yessonayak, Honorable Union Minister of State for Power and New and Renewable Energy, at the Solar Futures 2026 conference being held today at India Habitat Center in New Delhi.

Very good afternoon, a big hello, and welcome back, dear listeners. You were tuned to FM Rainbow 102.6 megahertz, 7 minutes past 12 noon. Time for another wonderful session of Play It Cool with me, Lipika Das. Listeners, before we get started with today's theme, which is the joy of solo travel, I would like to bring you a brief update on FIFA World Cup 2026. The momentum for FIFA 2026 is just unstoppable, dear listeners. The knockout stage intensifies and every match is a do or die moment. From the round of 32 to the round of 16, and then the quarterfinals, semifinals, and finally the World Cup 2026 finals. Try not to miss this excitement. Now, one of today's most anticipated match will see Argentina take on Cabo Verde. It looks very straightforward on paper, right? But FIFA 2026 has already reminded us that knockout football rarely follows any script. So once again, I request all of you to please watch these matches and enjoy some football too. The song which I'm going to play you right now is called Mi Mexico Lindo by Alejandro Fernandez. Mi Mexico Lindo means my beautiful Mexico. And this song is one of the key track on the official FIFA World Cup 2026 album. The track serves as a celebratory anthem highlighting Mexican culture, traditions, and the pride during the World Cup tournaments hosted across North America. Here's the track, Mi Mexico Lindo.

Me, Mexico Linda Alejandro Fernandez there to start your session of Play It Cool. So today we're going to talk about something that's becoming increasingly popular around the world, and which is solo travel. Now, traveling alone may sound intimidating at first, isn't it? Many of you might just wonder, traveling alone, won't I feel lonely? Is it safe? Will I enjoy it? And in fact, I've come across a lot of people who would often ask me, don't you get bored? Aren't you scared? But let me tell you, ask anyone who has traveled solo, and chances are that they will tell you solo travel has changed their life. So between your favorite songs, dear listeners, let's discover why traveling alone can become one of the greatest adventures you will ever have. If you have any questions, you can send me a message on our number 9868107070.

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1: Ibiza, one of my favorite holiday destinations, dear listeners. And I discovered this place after listening to this song by Venga Boys. We are going to Ibiza. So we're talking about solo travel today. Life has become pretty busy, isn't it? We are always surrounded by someone or the other, family, friends, colleagues, and social media notifications, WhatsApp messages. Now, solo travel is something that gives you something very, very rare. Time with yourself. While traveling solo, dear listeners, we begin to understand what truly makes us happy. We don't have to compromise on where to eat, what to see, and when to wake up. Every decision is yours and mine. And after a solo travel, many of my friends say they return home not just with photographs, but with a better understanding of themselves, which is why I would always encourage solo travel to all those who love to travel.

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1: Will Smith, they're already welcoming all of us to Miami. So pack your bags and start planning. We're talking about the joy of solo travel here. One biggest trait of solo travel, dear listeners, is building confidence. Now, traveling alone teaches confidence in several unexpected ways. Finding your hotel in a new city, finding out all the good locations, where to explore, where to go shopping, where to eat, where to go on budget trips, right? Ordering food and grocery in another language. Not everywhere in this world you'll come across people speaking Hindi or English. Many of them, especially in the European countries, they are always using their local language, French in France, Spanish and Spain, Swedish in Sweden. So we often end up learning few new words of a new language while ordering food or any other items, right? Missing a train and figuring out another route. That happens very often. We can miss our bus or the train, and now we have to figure out another route on how to reach back to the hotel or wherever we were planning to go. Now, each small challenge reminds us that we are more capable than we thought. And it's always amazing how quickly strangers become helpers and unfamiliar places begin to feel comfortable. We meet people with all our queries. Could you please show me where the next bus stop is? Could you please tell me what time is the next tram? So every successful journey builds confidence that stays with you long after the holiday ends. More on solo travel coming up after this Chainsmoker track called I Want Something Just Like This.

The program played cool this afternoon. We are talking about the joy of solo travel. I have some messages from some of our listeners, and the first one here is from our dear Mr. Rajkumar, who writes, glad to catch you on Play It Cool solo travel. Nice. Any recommendations of places to travel solo? Of course, I'm going to share all of it. Just stay tuned to the entire program. He also adds that I have explored Delhi with college friends in the 1990s. Now I love to explore the nook and cranny of Delhi solo these days. And let me know, Mr. Rajkumar, how much you learned from the solo experiences. Another advantage of solo travel is meeting new people. Yes, isn't that lovely? You're actually, when you are in a group, you often stay within your circle or with family or with friends. But when you are alone, you come across a lot of people. Conversation just happens naturally. You meet locals at the cafes, some fellow travelers on trains, then also tour guides during tours, and or someone just sitting next to you at a concert. If you travel to Europe, please try not to miss any concerts. They always have some of the other great artists or band performing almost every week. And sometimes these acquaintances become lifelong friends. The world suddenly feels a little smaller. I'm saying that from my experiences. Every country that I have traveled solo to, I met new people at home. We still continue to be great friends. But whenever I've traveled with friends or family, not that I'm complaining, or they don't get to spend much time with the locals there, which is why I would always, always advocate solo travel. The next track here is by Rema, and it's titled Holiday.

here is a reaction to this song, a strong one, and this is from Sri. She said, I don't agree with this track. Video never killed neither the radio nor the star. Because once a radio star, always a radio star. And I totally agree with you, yes. Several video, music video channels have shut down, but we are still around. Thank you, Sri. So talking about solo travel, what I would suggest is if you travel solo, first couple of trips, try to go for conducted tours so that you know how to plan your future trips. Now, later, plan your own itinerary. I do that and no regrets, trust me. Because when you have your own itinerary, you are not waking up with an alarm. You can sleep as much as you want to. You can also spend 3 hours in a museum because you love history and not just rush to your breakfast, to board the bus, or if you don't make it to the bus back, you miss it. No, all this chaos can be saved if you plan your own itinerary. You can also skip the museum altogether if you don't like it and just sit by the sea, sipping your favorite blend of coffee. That's the beauty of solo travel. We have a message here from Swati in Patna, and Swati writes, good afternoon, Lipika. How are you, my dear? I'm doing great, Swati. It's so nice to hear from you. Swati writes,

means traveling solo brings its own kind of beautiful adventure. I hope to experience this journey too someday. Yes, please go. I don't know how old you are, but if you are above 20, you can start right away. Just make sure you are staying in a hostel for the first few trips. There are fantastic international standard hostels in most of the destinations these days. And Swati also adds, beyond the famous landmarks and the Instagram views, the true magic of travel lies in the quiet, unexpected shifts in your own perspective. There you are. You got my point here. And she's also sent a request for a song by Billy Joel. It's called We Didn't Start the Fire, from Swati to all of you tuned into this program.

Mr. Rajkumar agrees with me when I say plan your own itinerary. He also adds that, of course, we didn't start the fire. No, Mr. Rajkumar, we didn't. It's already super, super hot in Delhi. Another advantage of traveling solo here is it teaches lessons that books simply can't. We are learning about different cultures, different languages, cuisines, walking through local markets, trying traditional food, watching people celebrate festivals, listening to different languages. Now, these experiences help us appreciate cultures beyond your own. We begin to realize that although customs may differ, kindness and hospitality are understood everywhere. Music, smiles, and of course, good food always bring people together. Don't you agree with me? A message from Mr. Samir in Delhi, who writes, I travel to places solo. Nowadays, most of my friends are married and are busy in their lives. So sometimes I go out for movies and dinners also solo. This is what Rolin also adds, that yes, solo dining is also in. And Samir adds, although I haven't done any international travel so far, but I've visited many tourist places in India as a solo traveler and I love it. In that case, I would suggest that you visit the Mediterranean countries. Start with Spain or Italy, because Mediterranean lifestyle is considered to be the healthiest lifestyle in the world. One of their prime characteristics is that they are never alone. You always have company at a cafe, at the beach, wherever you go. People are warm and friendly, and so is their cuisine. Very healthy and very, very interesting. So Samir from Delhi, good luck for your first international travel. The next track here is about one of my favorite cities in the world.

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2: 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Believe it or not, listeners, solo travel can also be very, very good for our mental health. Stepping away from daily routines always helps us reduce stress, isn't it? Walks in nature, fresh air, walking through beautiful streets, experiencing new surroundings, new cafes can always refresh the mind. Many people return from a trip feeling calmer, happier, and more motivated. Sometimes the best therapy isn't sitting still. It's exploring somewhere you've never been before. Message from Mr. Vijay Wanchu in Gurugram. He writes, "Hello again, people. Back for a bit on the show. I've been to Greece and Turkey. Awesome trip. Great cuisine. Greece and Turkey. Another two favorite countries of mine. You must have tried the Bosphorus cruise at Istanbul, the hot air balloons in Cappadocia, Denizli. Wow. And the islands of Greece. Breathlessly beautiful. Glad to know you've been to Greece and Turkey, Mr. Vijay Wanchu, and I hope you plan your next trip very soon. I'm encouraging all of you to travel and travel solo if possible. Come back and share the experience with me. You can also share your experiences on the mail ID musicwith609@gmail.com. musicwith609@gmail.com. Coming up next is another FIFA 2026 anthem by Danny Ocean, Partiyaho.

we can go on and on about travel, solo travel with your messages and my tips. But then just 6 more minutes to left. Here's the last trip, last tip. Well, travel does not always have to be very expensive. So solo travel does not always mean luxury hotels or expensive flights. Remember, many unforgettable journeys happens on modest budgets. Travel economy class, stay in hostels, shop where locals shop and eat where locals eat, because every center in any city is always, always very touristy, crowded, and also very busy. You can also go for free walking tours and public transport, which is affordable as well. And the memories you create are often worth much more than the money you spend, trust me. Some safety tips before I bring you the last track. And I'm so sure that you're going to love this song, which I've lined up already. A very frequently rotated song on airwaves since its release. Before that, every traveler, while traveling alone or with friends or with family, please stay safe. Share your itinerary with family, especially while traveling solo or with a trusted and knowledgeable friend. Keep all the emergency contacts handy. Always respect local customs, laws, and traditions, and also attire wherever you travel to. Always stay aware of your surroundings. Trust your instincts. A little planning goes a long way in making every journey enjoyable, and I'm so sure you'll agree with me. Preparation is one of the best travel companions you can ever have. Happy travels, everybody, and let me know where you plan to travel next after listening to this session of Play It Cool. I'm Lipi Kada, signing off for now, and I will meet you on Tuesday evening in the program. You asked for it, a requested program. Take good care of yourself, enjoy this Friday, and have a fantastic weekend. Bye-bye.

The news this hour, India says Indus Waters Treaty remains in abeyance. Pakistan must renounce support to cross-border terrorism. Prime Minister Narendra Modi to be on a six-day visit to Indonesia, Australia and New Zealand from Monday. Prime Minister describes Amarnath Yatra as eternal chapter in spiritual tradition and cultural unity of the country. Extends greetings to devotees. Defence Acquisition Council approves capital acquisition proposals worth 52,000 crore rupees to enhance combat readiness of defence forces. Government orders removal of three e-vehicle apps over security concerns. Former Tamil Nadu Minister and DMK leader Anita Radhakrishnan arrested in connection with a defamation case. Information and Broadcasting Ministry directs BARC to suspend TV ratings till license renewal. At least 40 people killed in passenger bus crash in southwest Pakistan. IMD issues red alert for heavy to very heavy rainfall over Gujarat, Goa, Madhya Maharashtra, Orisha and parts of Madhya Pradesh till tomorrow. And in FIFA World Cup, Australia to take on Egypt in a round of 32 match tonight. Switzerland defeat Algeria 2-0 to reach round of 16 in Vancouver.

0: की वाणी आकाशवाणी।
1: Alright, there we go. It's 7:02 right now, and time for us to listen to a show called Friday Fiesta. Yes, this is Dave with you guys on a show that comes to you every Friday evening. And yes, a show wherein we showcase beautiful tracks over here for you guys and girls for the next 1 hour. And beginning the show over here is going to be a nice track over here by Ikraze. And this one is called In a Dream. Here we go.

Okay, there we go. That was track number one on the show, Friday Fiesta. This Friday, there we go with me, Dave. And yes, time right now for us to unveil the diva over here right now at the hour. Yes, presenting to you guys and girls, it is none other than Madonna with a smash hit track. And this one is called Vogue.

There we go. That was Madonna, the diva over here, with a smash hit track called Vogue. And yes, this was a huge hit when it was released way back in 1990. And yes, continuing over here right now is going to be a beautiful track over here. A nice, nice dance number by Afrojack. And this one is called Keep Your Love Alive. Here we go.

There we go. That was Keep Our Love Alive by Afrojack. And yes, time right now is 19:14, 7:14 this Friday evening. The show is called Friday Fiesta. This is Dave with you guys. And yes, we're getting some messages over here on our WhatsApp number. And yes, the first message we got over here was from Hitendra Das from Assam. Hello, Hitendra. Hope you're enjoying the show over here right now. Next, we got a message over here requesting for a J-Lo number over here. Get on to the dance floor. Let me see what I can do for you. And this is from our regular listener, Colonel Shivendra from Secunderabad. There we go. Salute to you, sir. Let me see what I can do for you at the moment. And yes, next up is going to be Busy Woman by Sabrina Carpenter.

Okay, that was Busy Woman by Sabrina Carpenter. Yes, nice interesting track over there. And yes, it is a song by American singer Sabrina Carpenter from the 2025 deluxe edition of her sixth studio album, Short and Sweet. There we go. I'm pretty sure you guys did enjoy that rhythm of the track over there. Next up is going to be a nice track over here. Like always, it's called Survive by Louis Capaldi.

There we go. That was Survive by Lewis Capaldi. And yes, the artist is a Scottish singer-songwriter. And this particular track was released last year in June. There we go, June 2025. And yes, it is doing pretty fairly decently over here, this track. And next up is going to be To Love Somebody by Holly Humberstone.

Alrighty, nice smelling of music out there. That was none other than Holly Humberstone with To Love Somebody at this point in time, which is 1926, which is 7:26 this Friday evening. The show is called Friday Fiesta. This is Dave with you guys. And next up is going to be, it's going to be Lord Huron over here. Is it going to be Lord Huron or Ruth Brown over here? Let's see. Let's check it out. Let's listen to this track over here right now, and this one is called Looking Back. Here it comes.

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1: Hello, I'm Mike Perkins of the BBC Sports Centre with the latest World Cup news. Portugal came from behind to beat Croatia 2-1. The win puts them through to the last 16 of the World Cup. Cristiano Ronaldo cancelled out Croatia's opener from the penalty spot on 68 minutes before Gonçalo Ramos scored a stoppage time winner. The Portugal manager, Roberto Martinez, says it was a tense evening.
2: It's important to keep the calmness, be rational. And I think now I've got enough experience. I lost all my hair through it, but I think it's worth it. And at the level of this World Cup, I think the World Cup has been so far fantastic. I don't remember a World Cup that has been so exciting so early in the tournament.
1: Portugal will face Spain next, who eased through with a 3-0 win over Austria in Los Angeles. Mikel Oyarzabal scored twice for the European champions, with defender Pedro Porro also on target with his first international goal. Switzerland are also through after picking up their first World Cup knockout win in 88 years, beating Algeria 2-0. The last 32 matches continue later, with Australia taking on Egypt in Dallas and the defending champions Argentina facing Cape Verde in Miami. Also, Ghana play their first knockout match since 2010 when they take on Colombia. The Black Stars manager, Carlos Queiroz, expects an entertaining game in Kansas.
3: It will be great to see two fantastic teams on the pitch, different styles, with both teams committed to win the game, create entertainment, and I hope with the right inspiration and the right attitude, we'll be able to be a better team on the pitch. And of course, get the result that our fans, they expect from us.
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everybody, we guys are back again on the show, Friday Fiesta. This is Dave with you guys, and yes, time right now is 7:32 this Friday evening. And yes, next up is gonna be Marshmello and Ellie Goulding with Save My Love.

There we go. That was an interesting ending over there. That was Save My Love by none other than American DJ Marshmello, British singer Ellie Goulding, and German musician Avignon. Already was released on June 6, 2025, just last year. There we go. Alrighty, next up is going to be Think of Me by Hugel and David Guetta.

Okie dokie, hope you guys are enjoying the tracks over here right now on the show, Friday Fiesta with me there. And yes, you just heard of Think of Me, smash hit of the last year, 2025 anniversary.

everybody, we guys are back again on the show, Friday Fiesta with me, Dev. And yes, you guys are getting a lot of messages over here right now on our WhatsApp number. And yes, there we go. Next up is going to be, well, a beautiful message over here by a regular listener. And it is none other than Sri Ram over here. He's saying he's really enjoying the show over here right now and playing amazing tracks. Thank you very much. And he wants me to play a nice track, which is one of my favorites, and which I am actually going to play in a short while from now. And next up is, again, our regular listener, Roland, over here. Hey, Roland, thank you very much for sending such amazing messages over here on our WhatsApp number. So thank you very much. Okay, so time right now for us to listen to this track over here. And this one is by U2 and Ed Sheeran and Terrace Topolia. And it's called Yours Eternally. Here we go.

Okie dokie, that was a nice collaboration by you two, Ed Sheeran and Ukrainian musician Taras Topolia. And yes, that was Yours Eternally on the show, a Friday Fiesta. And next up is going to be Conan Gray with this song.

Okie dokie, that was Conan Gray with this song, and yes, it is from his fourth studio album, Wishbone, and it was released last year in 2025. Nice, interesting track over there, indeed. And next up is gonna be a track by Rehab and Izzy, and this one is called I Had a Dream.

There we go. Alrighty, that was none other than Rehab and collaborating with Izzy Bizu. I Had a Dream. Yes. Next up is going to be a track called With Your Love by Ryan Tedder and Illinium.

0: What is mobile number? What is your smile number?
1: What is your style number? Karo kya dial number?
2: It's alright, it's alright. It's alright, it's alright.

Presenting news of the hour. Government says Indus Waters treaty remains suspended. Pakistan must renounce support to cross-border terrorism. India on track to achieve $1 trillion export target this year, says Commerce Minister Piyush Goyal. Prime Minister Narendra Modi to visit Indonesia, Australia and New Zealand on a six-day tour beginning Monday. Home Minister Amit Shah reviews El Nino situation and its impact on certain parts of the country. Defence Acquisition Council clears procurement proposals worth 52,000 crore rupees to enhance combat readiness. Government to seek explanation from Meta on Instagram ads promoting child sexual abuse. France reports sharp rise in deaths in record-breaking heat wave. Officials warn toll may rise. Ukrainian President Volodymyr Zelensky calls for aid as Russian strikes on Ukraine continue. The southwest monsoon advances into some more parts of Gujarat, Rajasthan and Haryana. And in FIFA World Cup, Australia to take on Egypt in a round of 32 match at Arlington in US tonight.

0: आपकी वाणी आकाशवाणी।
1: Alrighty, time right now exactly is 10:02 this Friday evening, and it's time for us to listen to a show called Weekender. Yes, this is Dave with you guys on a show when we showcase amazing tracks for you guys that's gonna really pep you up for the entire weekend. So beginning the show over here right now is gonna be George Michael, the legend himself, with Freedom 90.

There we go. From 1990, that was the legend himself, George Michael, with Freedom. 90, yes. Time right now is 10:08 this Friday evening. The show is called Weekender. This is Dave with you guys. And yes, next up is going to be Destiny's Child with their smash hit number, Bootylicious.

Alrighty, there we go. Alright, like the way the song ended over there, that was Bootylicious by the American group Destiny's Child, and the track was from their third album Survivor, and that became a smash hit way back in 2001. There we go, still a smash hit even till date. And yes, time right now is 12 minutes past 10 p.m. and time for us to listen to a beautiful track by none other than Def Leppard, and this one is called Armageddon. Here it comes.

There we go. Armageddon It. That was a track over here by the English rock band Def Leppard. And yes, the song was from their album Hysteria, which was a worldwide hit. There we go. Okie dokie. The show is called Weekender. This is Dave with you guys. And yes, next up is going to be a diva over here right now at this hour. Presenting to you guys and girls, Diana King with Ain't Nobody.

There we go. Originally sung by Chaka Khan in early 1980s. That was Ain't Nobody. And yes, you just heard the Diana King version of the same track, Ain't Nobody, which became even a huge hit in the 1990s. There we go. Next up is going to be Dancing in the Moonlight by Top Loader.

this beautiful track over there. And yes, quite appropriate for this time of the night. That was Dancing in the Moonlight, originally written by Sherman Kelly way back in the 1970s. And yes, Top Loader came with their own version of this particular track, Dancing in the Moonlight, in the year 2000, and made it a smash hit version for everyone. There we go. Alrighty, time right now is 10:28 this Friday evening. And yes, right now let's listen to Inexus with A Beautiful Girl.

everybody, you guys are back again on the show Weekender. This is Dave with you guys, and yes, we are showcasing beautiful tracks over here of different genres. And next up is gonna be a beautiful hit track by Foreigner, and this one is called I Want to Know What Love Is. Here it comes.

Here we go, the British American rock band with their power ballad. There we go. That was Foreigner with I Want to Know What Love Is. And yes, this particular track, I Want to Know What Love Is, still remains one of Foreigner's best known songs and hit tracks all across the world. There we go. Next up is going to be a beautiful track by none other than Eric Carmen. It's from the movie Dirty Dancing and it's called Hungry Eyes. Here it comes.

There we go. From the motion picture, Dirty Dancing. That was Eric Carmen with his smash hit number, Hungry Eyes. And yes, this remains Eric Carmen's most popular hit single that he's actually sung so far. And yes, time right now is 10:43 this Friday evening. The show is called Weekender. This is Dave with you guys. And next up is going to be a nice foot-tapping number over here. And this one is by Madison Avenue. And she is warning you guys, my friends. She's saying, don't call me baby. Here it comes.

There we go. She's quite stern over there. Don't call me baby. That was a track by Austrian house duo Madison Avenue. And yes, it was quite a hit number over there when it was released way back in 99 and 2000. Okie dokie. I hope you guys are enjoying the show over here. Weekender. This is Dave with you guys. And yes, time right now is 10:48. And it's time for us to listen to a nice foot tapping number by none other than Pet Shop Boys, and this one is called Always On My Mind.

Okie dokie, that was a nice foot tapping number over there by none other than my favorite from our favorite groups over there, Pet Shop Boys. Yes, that was always on my mind. A beautiful track indeed over there. Time right now is 52 minutes past 10 p.m. this Friday evening. And let's quickly go to the next track over here. This one is Slave to Love by Brian Ferry.

see you guys very soon. And leaving you guys with this amazing track by Creed. And this one is called Higher. Enjoy, have fun, and I'll see you guys very soon. Take care. Bye-bye.